0: That he's definitely being intoxicated or under the influence of 24, right?
1: Frank Tom Charles 001, Frank Tom Charles 4001.

0: or say through those comments. 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Well,
1: I'm going to go to the next one. I'm going to go to the next one. I'm going to go to the next one. I'm going to go to the next one. I'm going to go to the next one. I'm going to go to the next one. I'm going to go to the next one. I'm going to go to the next one. I'm going to go to the next one. I'm going to go to the next one. I'm going to go to the next one. I'm going to go to the next one. I'm going to go to the next one. I'm going to go to the next one. I'm going to go to the next one. I'm going to go to the next one. I'm going to go to the next one. I'm going to go to the next one. I'm going to go to the next one. I'm going to go to the next one. I'm going to go to the next one. I'm going to go to the next one. I'm going to go to the next one. I'm going to go to the next one. I'm going to go to the next one. I'm going to go to the next one. I'm going to go to the next one. I'm going to go to the next one. I'm going to go to the next one. I'm going to go to the next one. I'm going to go to the next one. I'm going to go to the next one. I'm going to go to the next one. I'm going to go to the next one. I'm going

6178657.

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medic 2, Nova Scott call. Responding 4667, young bride, male, difficulty breathing. Being in touch in Western City, medic 2, 4667, young drive, a 73-year-old male, difficulty breathing. He's currently passed out in the bathroom. Crosses of a dead end, Cleveland Road, timeout 4055.

That's clear, my apologies. Ulster City Medic 2, you have a squad call. 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For a 73-year-old male, lost consciousness, is breathing, having difficulty breathing. 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Timeout 2056.

for 4607. Back in town, I think that's like 614 dealt with earlier. It's walking through the storage unit, pulling in there. They're putting out storage units on Collier.

Rusty Mullins t-shirt, neck tattoo, smoking a cigarette, walking across the bus garage. I'm trying to chase him down here.

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Just trying to prevent this from turning into some type of

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0: 3455, go ahead.
1: Sounds like a verbal start in progress. Still trying to get further. Unknown what apartment number. It's going to be 28 Adams.

Attention, Purple Squad, personnel respond to 230 South Crown Hill, room 230, for a 82-year-old female having a fever. Orbit Squad, personnel, 230 South Crown Hill Road, room 213, 82-year-old female running a fever, Office of Paradise, West Hill, 2113.

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2: Okay.

7500, Town and Country, squad personnel. Respond to 9208 Spencer Road for a 20-year-old female, 14 weeks pregnant, slurred speech, dizzy, and facial numbness. Repeating 8500, Town and Country, squad personnel. 9208 Spencer Road for a 20-year-old female, 14 weeks pregnant, slurred speech, dizzy, and facial numbness. 7 tones 2248, KUY 335.

0: Route 31.
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0: Burger King on Burbank, if you could meet with Brandon Peck, he's advising that his child's mother, Madeline Espinoza, is parked in the parking lot in a white Jeep Cherokee Brake.
2: Go ahead.
0: She has his backpack in her vehicle, refusing to give it to him. She is in the vehicle with their child, parked in a handicapped spot by the door.
2: 31.

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0: 22, 59.

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1: Oh, okay.
0: 681.
2: 681.
0: 813.
2: 813.
0: 6.
2: 56.
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0: That's clear. You can show me that. I'm going to pick up the caller.
1: 2308.

0: 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High pressure on board. 2 hours, 20 minutes on the fuel, 18 minutes and out.
1: 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The other two, Freedom Clinic Akron.

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1: Central.

0: workers on it. Did you make contact?
1: On the side of the garage, we're talking to Tommy and Kenny here. Yeah, they said this is the
0: college, 8500.
2: You have a drive with the mail on college.
0: 369 is out with him, industrial.
3: 500, 421.
0: Right. Hold on.
3: Shots heard at Ely and Weilersville Road break. Caller advised that it happened at the house directly across from her address, which is 6015 Weilersville Road. She's seen one person run and then seen someone leave in a green Jeep.

0: automobile three six nine.
1: 7-4-23-24.
2: Hey, 13, can you go bolo for that vehicle, please?
3: Yeah, I'm already looking for it.

0: Be advised that was EB in Wilettsville. 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
1: Resist shots heard.
0: Caller advised that it sounds like it was shots heard, but now she's saying she does see smoke near the road.

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0: Caller said that someone a few weeks ago did destroy the neighbor's mailbox. So, sounds like vandalism.
1: We're calling.

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2: Hey, 13-8, I'm her. I'm out the address. It's exploded.
1: Copy.

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1: Okay, so we're looking for a silver SUV.
0: Firm 2332.
2: For 8500. Have a clear report so you can show me the route to the cycle.

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0: 8 minutes.
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near Chippewa Township, fire personnel, 9273 Black Diamond Road. First smoke coming from the basement, no flames seen. Smoke detectors going off. Repeating, 8500 Chippewa Township, fire personnel, 9273 Black Diamond Road. For heavy smoke coming from the basement, no flames. Smoke detector is going off. Operations on TAC 1. Time and tone's 26 minutes, KUI 335.

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1: I'm sorry, repeat your traffic.
0: What do you need from us?
1: At this time, you can stage behind Marshallville. 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
0: Copy, that's where we're at.
1: Copy, bench. Right now we're ventilating the basement there, trying to clean the haze out the freezer. Doing a second sweep with the thermal camera structure. Nothing else is being found so far.
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1: Ready for dispatch. I'm going to be clear for my staff. Could you attach that vehicle and the RO, if possible?
0: After MR training is working on it.
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1: Three, Alpha, this car, how often are you up with?

Club personnel, Mutual Lane with Western Holmes, 12691 County Road 330, for a 78-year-old female fall victim, unknown injuries, requesting a silent approach. Repeating 8500 Clinton Township, squad personnel, Mutual Lane with Western Holmes, for a 78-year-old female fall victim with unknown injuries. Time is 252 KEY 235.

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That's an Orville Fire Squad personnel. You have a squad call 503 West Church Street, crosses of Hall and North Ella, for a 79-year-old female fall victim with shoulder injury. Repeating attention, Orville Fire Squad personnel. You have a squad call 503 West Church Street for a 79-year-old female fall victim with a shoulder injury. Your call is requesting a silent approach time, Route 59.

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0: 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We just wanted to check in with you to see if you guys need anything.
1: He was just making sure to, he was checking on your duty time, making sure you're headed back to base or had a plan.
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I'm going to 31 at 060 US 224.

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1: Unknown, but Gilchrist was also their negative contact.
0: I'm trying to get my caller back on 19 transfer out. We're going to need someone to let us in. Nobody.

10 Central, squad personnel, spot at Wayne Manor, 4138 Swanson Boulevard, 94-year-old female, possible stroke, altered mental status, not using the left side. A 500 Central, squad personnel, Wayne Manor, 4138 Swanson Boulevard, 94-year-old female, possible stroke, altered mental, not using the left side. Anybody's used the side door, possibly 2 or 4. 812 KUI 35.

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If I was on scene, reference a welfare check. 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
2: The ER stroke alert, elderly female, last seen normal last night, officer 125.
1: Sorry, it's 24.

0: I'm moving signal 6 to the acceleration ramp for the truck parking. 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
0: 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George Nora John 2184 GNJ 2184.

0: If he's still on the Bob side, then we're going to go ahead and head out of the village and try and catch up.
1: At this point, yes, we're getting multiple calls. Also advised, post 76 and post 85.

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1: But
0: I'm going to control on 19 reference cell phones.
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0: 8500, we're both going out. It's a crash.
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1: Copy. 30 westbound shutdown, and North Lawrence has been toned for fire EMS.
0: Yeah, this is a bad one. Advising we need multiple squads and entrapment.
1: That's clear.

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0: We've got at least one that's not 16. Probably gonna put Lifelight on standby.
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0: 653.
1: That they're going to have to enter the westbound lanes going eastbound at the Alabama entrance. Everything's blocked.

a permanent mountain for personality mutually with North Florence, US 30, Alabama Avenue. Question one. For voicemail lanes, he's come from Alabama. 2500. For personality 30 in Alabama. Isaiah Enter, Wolfstone Lanes, eastbound from Alabama. 8:52 and 35.

8 of our town country in the Pittsburgh 25 personnel injury accident. I-71, mile marker 194, southbound. Subject with diabetic issues, OSP's on scene. 8500, town country, New Pittsburgh, squad 5 personnel, injury accident. I-71 southbound at the 194. OSP's on scene, but subject with diabetic issues. 853, KY-35, operations on TAC 2.

0: 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Southern Fountain. 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US 30 and Alabama Avenue. 8500. 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

0: Was this accident eastbound 30 or westbound 30?
1: Need to enter the westbound exit ramp from Alabama.

0: 158-8500. We're going to be on scene. We're going to be just south of the 193.6. We're out with OSC. We're going to be in the firm side of the slow lane southbound. You can show 1511 in command.
1: One 158 on scene, south of 193.6, firm side, 1511 has command. 904.

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0: Thank you, Jerry. 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

0: Gracias, Gaby.
1: Thank you, Private Vault. Disregard, I'm out here with security. We're welcoming back.
0: Thank you.

23-year-old man on the floor is a diabetic, home health care on scene. Medi 3 to 37 Mayberry Cove, Humphrey Drive at Cross Creek Circle, across home health care, on scene, 92-year-old man.

0: Well, if I was going to remain on scene, I'm going to be clearing in back of the village, and 6 Flags is going to be right over here with the drone.
1: Yeah, 9-6-7.

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to Ada Drove. 83-year-old female, weak, unable to walk, history of stroke. 800 Central Clarksville, 4682 Agent Road. 83-year-old female, weak, unable to walk, dizzy, history of strokes. 1310 KDRT 5.

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Muchas gracias.

Attention, Worcester Medic Warner, respond to 201 West North Street at the jail. 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

I'm attached to a 911 open line, 2241 Mechanicsburg Road, the Movement Church. Good to hear people moving and talking in the background. 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

0: 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I'm actually sitting out here though about at 94 with the change of flight. Go ahead. I don't need a call for this, but as soon as you're here, I'll go back to the station.
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0: is Dan Yoder on 19. He lives at the address you guys are currently at.
1: Yep. Fort Snow, please. I was just calling it.
0: Copy, 16th, anyone?
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High Street and 57, King Victor King 4847, King Victor King 4847.

500. Okay, sir. 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

0: 2,8500. 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
0: Travis.

Okay, go to Central Squad Personnel 4110 East Central Western Road, Smithville, Paris, Paris. For an email, and then you're 16-8.

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7 at 95. Just south of 67. 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Henry Adam Victor 9822 is in the roadway.

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my request, closest available bunker for 32 as well. 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
1: 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I'll be back in service.

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Moving off, helping directions.

0: talked to him a few times where he needed to go. He wasn't sure, so I'm just going to lead him there, just get him over to Morphin's Salt.
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0: roughly 12 trucks to the same structure of Georgetown as far as cost of them?
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0: 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It's out of the pickup.
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0: 30 West at the 8 Ohio Trailer, Tom Union David 4532, Tom Union David 4532, Ohio Trailer.

0: Go ahead.
1: I'm attaching to a vehicle theft complaint. It was originally taken from 1574 Cedar Lane Break.
0: Go ahead.
1: Caller advised the vehicle friend Michelle. They're currently at the Blister Loss, 1950 Akron Road, apartment 103.

0: 672-421.
1: Which one? Done.
0: And lot 30, the caller is the owner of the campground. He is not currently on the scene, was called in by a separate camper rig.
1: Proceed to.
0: In the campground,

dispatch, Orville squad personnel, 1980 Lynn Drive, Orville skilled nursing room, 38 D boy, for a 27-year-old female in a seizure. Dispatch, Orville squad personnel, 1980 Lynn Drive, room 38 D boy, for a 27-year-old female in a seizure. Crossroads Dead End and Lee, timeout 1850.

0: time it's empty to a disabled vehicle, it's going to be on Friendsville in the left turn lane of 83. The silver 2010 Jeep Liberty, the caller requests a jump.
1: Silver vehicle.
2: 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I'm heading out now. 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
0: Can you recheck the address? I have 1506 and 1530.

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for South Beaver Hill and Park. Maybe on the name of the male flathead if possible, heat stroke. Who's going to be on the whole street of 7 feet in the area? 1821.

8500, Triple Up Outfits, Squad Personnel, 108 West Marriott Street, for a 73-year-old male with difficulty breathing. 8500, Triple Up Outfits, Squad Personnel, 108 West Marriott Street, for a 73-year-old male with difficulty breathing. K5335, 1934.

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1: I'm going to get a hold of the house and have real help involved. And

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He's also been called to be a 62-year-old male with a seizure. He's also been called to be a 62-year-old male with a seizure.

0: 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Can you give me an old call sign for LS, please?
1: Clear. 1944.

0: Sorry.
1: I'll be in Rogers County with one female. Thanks for starting.
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